0: four decades on the global stage. 100 million records sold.
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songs. This is Bryan Adams Radio. Up next, we have the Wilson sisters, Ann and Nancy Wilson, who, of course, make up the legendary Seattle rock band Heart, who also used to play a lot in Vancouver, by the way. Here is Heart on Bryan Adams Radio.

Rouge Radio, right here on Medi One. Okay, are usually up for a good guitar solo, so I think we have to put one of the best ever guitar solos up now. It's time to check out Hotel California. Can anyone remember what time is checkout? How's the room service?

Marco, this is Brian Adams, right here on Medi One. Joan Jett and the Blackhearts with I Love Rock and Roll. Joan Jett and I have a few things in common. Aside from sharing the love of rock and roll, we've shared a stage on many occasions, and it makes a pretty huge difference on tour when you're working with great people. And I've been lucky on this front. Now

Man, heard what you said through the grapevine. Funny thing about your problems, they ain't mine. Staying up through the late night. 20 seconds to game time. Getting religious with it. Time crossing these state lines. Working hard through the late nights. 20 seconds to game time.

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Up next, Belinda Carlisle with Heaven is a Place on Earth from 1987, co-written with my friend Rick Knowles.

Bryan Adams on Medi One. Back to You, which I released in 1997. This next one's a great example of how a song can take on a whole new life. Originally written by Bob Marley in 1973 with a deep message about justice and authority and standing your ground. Then along comes Eric Clapton a year later, slows it down a touch and leans into it with that laid-back groove, and suddenly it crosses over into a whole new audience, becomes his first number one in the U.S. And here's the cool part. Marley actually appreciated his version, said it helped bring reggae to places it had never reached before. So same song, different lens, both

Adams Radio right here on Medi One. And with that, another show in the books. The entire endeavor is not possible without you. So come back, why don't you? Next week, same time, same place. And until then, keep smiling, keep rocking, keep rolling with the punches.

God bless. Joy to the world. Peace on earth and goodwill to everything and everybody on this one planet from the Neville Brothers. We love you.